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1: You're so infatuated, proud of her, as any man could be. Like a Cheshire cat you waited, so that you could show her off to me. What do I think of your charmer? 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She's not for you, take it from a friend. She's not for you.

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Just take the view, it wasn't meant to be.

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